man about the boy. And I know it's stupid to be mad about the boy. I'm so ashamed of it, but must admit the

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I read Playboy magazine, 'cause I'm hip. 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
1: Pardon me, do you have change for a quarter? I gotta make a phone call. Thank you. Boy, I hope this woman don't take me through no changes today, because I had a hard day today, man. 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
1: I got the blues and I don't know how to lose them. 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I think about you, baby, let me take you in my arms and hold ya. 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
1: Today's special is Memphis Soul Stew. 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Now I need a pound of fat back drums. Now give me 4 tablespoons of ballin' Memphis guitars. 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
1: Yeah, it all started long ago, and it's still going strong.